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13: Good chance of rain kicking off overnight. Possible thunderstorms as well going throughout the rest of the week. 65 for a low. Tomorrow's high, 78.

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The Roost with this song for the third night in a row and the star night at 9 last night. Where will she land tonight? You can cast your vote right now, 6:30, 5:30, and 2. 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

Rihanna gearing up for her next appearance at Dr. Pepper Park. That's going to happen on the 5th. Here she is with Chase Matthew, All My Exes, number 5 in the Star 9 at 9.

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0: is taking a break from the Morgan Wallen tour to come see you. 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

Wednesday tuck-ins on 94.9 Star Country, 630-532. The numbers that you could use to say something special to that special someone. Tucking in Buddy Christian and his mom Brandy. You guys have a fantastic evening. Also need to say hello to Lovebug, who is tucking in her baby cakes, a.k.a. the man of her dreams. Tell him I love him to our moon and stars. 630-532 are the numbers to tuck in those special people. Do it now rather than later. Rascal Flatts on Star Country,

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Got to say hello to Anonymous, who is checking in his beautiful wife, my beautiful Tipsy, Sierra. Tell her that I love her, and if this is what we want, we can do it. You guys keep on keeping, all right? Also, tucking in my beautiful country mouse, who I love for life, yours truly, City Mouse. 635-32, hit me up. Let me know who you're tucking in tonight.

Wednesday tuck-ins are rolling right along. 6:30, 5:32 is where you can join in on the fun. Please tuck in my amazing husband, Jason. I know the times are tough right now, but I have your back. It's us against the world. Love you, baby. Love your wife. Guys, have a fantastic night and keep your heads up, okay? Also, want to tuck in my cousins, Vaughn, Cece, and Chappelle. Also want to tuck in the girl that I love very much, named Sydney. This is from Mr. B, by the way. 6:30, 5:32.

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2: Hi, I'm Pastor Kevin. I'm always amazed at how in the midst of thousands of screaming fans, players can hear their coach's instruction, especially in the last minute of a game when the crowd is the loudest. You know, it takes a tremendous amount of discipline and concentration to be able to pick out the coach's voice from all the other screaming voices. That kind of reminds me of life. We all have voices of opposition in our lives. Certainly there are those who do not want us to succeed, but there is only one voice. One coach who, if we hear his voice, will guarantee us victory. In the midst of all the noise today, we need to choose to listen and believe the voice of truth, Jesus Christ. Maybe you need to take a time out. Think about that today.
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3: More Yatekians coming up shortly, 635-32. Good chance of thunderstorms and rain kicking off tonight with a low of 65. Continuing tomorrow, the high 78.

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0: 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Brian understood the assignment. That's why he's tucking in Michelle and their kids. Sweet dreams. Love y'all. Also, I would like to tuck in my husband, Trenton, and just say thank you for everything that you do for me. Love, Faith. 635-32. If you're trying to get in tonight, you need to hurry because time is getting away from us.
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Wrapping up the Wednesday tuck-ins with a message from Garrett. I'd like to tuck in my beautiful fiance, Angel. I love you so very much. You guys have an excellent evening. Last but certainly not least, Sarah hit us up. 44 years of loving you, and I love you more every day. This is for you, Harold, and good night. Love, Sarah. That's a wrap. 6:30, 5:30, any time between now and 10 o'clock tomorrow night to be included on Thursday's tuck-ins.

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commercial fee. 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

Bobby Green is on 94.9 Star Country. You got to catch my man Chemo tomorrow. He has got you a low cash at Sidewinders. Look up during What Is It at 5 p.m. He's also got a chance for you to pick up that fast cash and to get on that list of qualifiers to pick your prize around 5:20. 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
4: Good chance of thunderstorms turning into rain throughout the rest of the week. That's what you should expect for tonight. The low 65. Tomorrow's high 78.

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Close enough to the weekend to talk about how we will be kicking it starting Friday night. A throwback throwdown weekend for Memorial Day. Yeah, it's going to be a beautiful thing. And here's a little taste for you from the King, George Strait on Star Country.

Darling, I've wasted a lot of years not seeing the real you. But tonight your beauty is shining through. And I never took the time to let you know. So before he takes you away, please let me say.

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0: The sweetest night of the year returns. 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
1: No criminal charges will be filed against the Blacksburg police officer who struck and killed a Virginia Tech student last December. Montgomery County Commonwealth's attorney concluded in April there is, in her words, no criminal offense which can be pursued against the officer who struck and killed 22-year-old Spencer Forsling at the intersection of North Main and Roanoke Street in Blacksburg. The officer was responding to a call at the time of the crash. Gas prices are climbing heading into Memorial Day weekend. AAA puts the Roanoke area on average at $4.23 a gallon, with Blacksburg at $4.26, Lynchburg at $4.25. AAA expects heavy travel across Virginia this weekend. I'm Ian Price, and that's the news at 94.9 Star Country.
2: A mild start to the day today with temperatures in the 60s for your wake-up weather. We will see mostly cloudy conditions throughout the day with rain showers on and off. Some thunderstorms may be possible into the afternoon, but temperatures remain warm into the mid-70s. Cooler weather arrives this weekend, staying in the 60s on Friday and Saturday, with rain chances continuing into next week. Temperatures rebound back in the upper 70s by Memorial Day with seasonal conditions next week.
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1: This almost went in my warm and fuzzy, but I was like, I found a better story for warm and fuzzy. So we're putting in news from Nashville because a 99-year-old woman just set the Guinness World Record for the oldest person to ever crowd surf, and she did it at Brantley Gilbert's show. That's a rockin' grandma, because he's heavy.
2: Oh, she's heavy?
1: No, like Brantley Gilbert's music.
2: Oh, yeah.
1: I say she's a rockin' grandma to be out there crowd surfing at a Brantley Gilbert show.
2: I'd just be afraid to, like, break her or something.
1: You got to get a lot of bodies under there.
2: Yeah.
1: You ever crowd surfed?
2: I have not.
1: Would you ever crowd surf?
2: That's a lot of weight.
1: We could find people. There's strong men and women out there. We could line up a whole posse of people.
2: Yeah. No, I'm good.
1: Okay.
2: Just one. I don't like people's hands on me.
1: That's also true. You don't like massages and... Yeah. Okay, valid. I'll accept. Ashley McBride, she just revealed that when she first moved to Nashville, she got to work with Dolly Parton. Dolly gave her some chapstick and she kept it for 20 years, only using it on special occasions. She called it her Dolly Parton chapstick. It was probably just like Carmex, like nothing special. She's like, oh, you need a little something?
2: Yeah.
1: But you can't throw that stuff away.
2: Yeah.
1: You don't keep using it though. 20 years, stuff gets rancid.
2: Does it?
1: Stinky. I feel like it would. For 20 years?
2: I'm going to look up the shelf life of it. I'll let you know.
1: Okay, thank you. Finally here, a new list has ranked the best country singer from every state. Texas got the hardest crop to choose from. Legends like Willie Nelson, Waylon Jennings up there, but they had to go with...
2: Cody Johnson.
1: Higher up. You're very close. Who's the Cody Johnson before Cody Johnson?
2: George Strait.
1: George Strait, yeah. Number one. Tennessee gets Dolly because, you know, that one's pretty easy. Alabama, Hank Williams Sr. Georgia, Alan Jackson. Kentucky chose Chris Stapleton over Loretta Lynn. Oklahoma, Toby Keith, Louisiana.
2: Why don't you ask me? Louisiana.
1: Wait, who's doing it?
2: Barbara Mandrell.
1: Oh. Man, this is kind of hard.
2: Okay, who?
1: Yeah, Tim McGraw. Oh. I thought he was from Mississippi for whatever reason. Arkansas.
2: Thomas Rhett. I don't know.
1: Johnny Cash. Oh. Mississippi goes to Conway Twitty. Okay, so Faith Hill's from Mississippi. She's a Mississippi girl. That's where I got that mixed up. North Carolina. Eric Church over Luke Combs. I feel like that should have gone to a tie. They're both pretty
2: powerful.
1: That's
2: a tough one.
1: All right, how about this one? Lastly, Virginia. Who takes home Virginia? Best of the best.
2: Matt Ramsey.
1: Phil Vassar's on there. Matt Ramsey's not. Lame. It's a lady. Who I did not know is from Virginia.
2: She's
1: dead.
2: I don't know.
1: Patsy Cline.
2: Oh, is from Virginia?
1: She's from Virginia.
2: I think I knew that once upon a time.
1: What city? Do we know what city she's from?
2: Lynchburg.
1: Lynchburg. Okay, yeah. Thank you for sharing.
2: You're welcome.
1: And that's your news from Nashville.
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0: Martinsville is significantly scaling back its Flock license plate camera network. The city dropped from 80 cameras to 41 and is on track to have just 9 remaining by next year. The cutback is entirely financial. State grant funding that covered the cameras has dried up, leaving the city to absorb a $3,000 per camera annual cost. Police Chief Chad Rhodes says the loss will hurt, noting that nearly every homicide in the city over the past 2 to 3 years was advanced by Flock footage. Meanwhile, Roanoke City Council has approved its own Flock expansion, including acoustic sensors that critics say could record residents' voices. Contracts for those devices have not been signed. Ken Mitchell has dropped out of the 6th District Democratic primary and endorsed author Beth Macy. Mitchell made the announcement at a meeting of the Roanoke Valley Democratic Women, saying Macy has a unique talent for telling the stories of overlooked individuals and communities, and a proven ability to energize and fundraise across the district. Britain has quietly eased some sanctions on Russian oil amid surging fuel prices tied to the Iranian conflict and the closure of the Strait of Hormuz. A new trade license allows imports of Russian oil refined into jet fuel and diesel in countries like India and Turkey. The UK Treasury says the changes are temporary, but some lawmakers warn the move could disappoint Ukraine. I'm Ian Price, and that's the news at 94.9 Star Country.
1: A mild start to the day today with wake-up temperatures in the 60s. Expect mostly cloudy skies throughout the day, along with scattered rain showers at times. A few thunderstorms could develop this afternoon while temperatures stay warm in the mid-70s. Cooler weather moves in for the weekend with highs remaining in the 60s on Friday and Saturday and rain chances lingering into next week. Temperatures climb back into the upper 70s by Memorial Day, bringing more seasonable conditions for the week ahead. From WDBJ 7, I'm meteorologist Carolyn Matheny on 94.9 Star Country.
2: First responders in Georgia are opening up about their mental health struggles, and they are telling it all to a four-legged, fur-covered therapist. 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
1: You ever play with a therapy dog?
2: No, I thought you weren't supposed to touch him. You're not supposed to pet him.
1: You're thinking of
2: service dogs?
1: Service dogs. Therapy dogs, they're just there to make you smile, put a, you know.
2: No, where do those exist?
1: There's some at the airport. Remember, I shared it in the Warm and Fuzzy, the Roanoke Airport. They have some for travelers.
2: When do I fly?
1: This summer?
2: No, I don't. I've never seen one of those animals.
1: When I went to Liberty, and it was like the final week of testing, they brought therapy dogs to campus.
2: I didn't go to Liberty.
1: Okay, then I'll try to arrange some therapy dogs to come to the station
2: particularly bad day. I've never seen one.
1: Well, you can touch them. They're there to just make you smile, make you just kind of relax, be at ease. There's a dog in Georgia, Bailey, a five-year-old.
2: I've never been to Georgia.
1: Well, I'm sorry about that. You'll have to make a trip. Bailey is a five-year-old Labradoodle, golden doodle mix, all the dudes. Works with first responders to help them open up about their mental health struggles while on the job. The things that they see, the traumas that they have to go through.
2: I bet they see a lot.
1: Well, and I feel like a lot of times you don't get closure about the person that you just brought in because you got to go take care of somebody else. So this is the program director for Air Evac Life Team. That's the helicopter people, too. Talking about Bailey, who just received a big award.
3: What Bailey does is put smiles on faces. For a long time, hospitals and other places have had therapy dogs for patients. Nothing for the providers. GMR started this program of providing therapy dogs for the providers, for those people who are already helping other people. Proud, humbled. That was amazing. I had no idea that he was getting awarded or getting recognized for that. With the dogs, it's 100% unconditional love. They're going to love you. And that's what I love so much about working with Bailey.
1: That's a really good point I hadn't thought about. A lot of times, therapy dogs, they go to the hospitals to visit sick people, but not the people that are taking care of the sick people who have, you know, a lot of mental health struggles that come along with it. So shout out to Miss Bailey.
2: Can I just ask the obvious question?
1: I hope I have an answer.
2: Who's there for Bailey? Bailey's there for everybody else. Who's there for Bailey?
1: You got me there.
2: Yeah.
1: That's a good question.
2: Yeah.
1: Well, maybe Bailey has a therapy cat.
2: Okay.
1: And it's just a chain of...
2: Maybe it's a therapy duck.
1: Or a therapy horse. Yeah. You know? Horse is equine therapy. It's
2: there
1: a whole thing.
2: And then who does the horse have?
1: It just keeps going. And that's Warm and Fuzzy.
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1: This was going to make you go, aw. Researchers have documented 34 cases of these wild creatures offering food to humans, including fish, birds, and stingrays.
2: Okay, I'll guess.
1: All right. That's incorrect. No, let me... I'm not sure you understood the question.
2: No, I didn't.
1: Researchers have documented 34 cases of these wild creatures offering prey or food to humans, including fish, birds, and stingrays.
2: Is it not an animal?
1: It is an animal, yeah.
2: And my guess was nowhere near
1: I don't know how many stingrays monkeys catch.
2: Well, they're agile creatures.
1: So this is what the question is. So your answer was monkeys off the air.
2: Uh-huh.
1: So, like, that would mean a monkey would offer a stingray to a human. I'm not sure where that would happen.
2: Oh, gotcha. Okay.
1: These animals are offering fish and birds and stingrays to humans. Like, they're catching them and going, here, I'll share this with you. You can have this, human.
2: Okay, that was a silly answer.
1: No, it's okay. You just didn't understand it. It's okay.
2: I got it now.
1: Okay. All right.
2: Throw me down.
1: I would almost give it to you.
2: Okay.
1: 540-767-STAR or 434-477-1212. Those monkeys catching stingrays, man.
2: You never know. 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If you know the answer, call to win a pair of tickets to see Larry Fleet at Dr. Pepper Park Friday, September 11th. 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

0: 94.9 Star Country. Here is your toughest act trivia question. Researchers have documented 34 cases of these wild creatures offering prey or food to humans, including fish, birds, and stingrays. What is it?
1: Killer whales.
0: Yeah, I'll give it to you. Orcas. Orcas. They make food offerings. And even crazier, they don't just drop it. Each time in the 34 cases, they appeared to wait for a response for a human after the offering. Then they either took it back or abandoned the gift.
2: So the human wouldn't accept it?
0: I mean, do you want a whole mangled up stingray?
2: I mean, I'm not going to say no to a killer whale. I don't want to offend. Sorry, what were you going to say?
1: I said, do you know when they fall asleep, only half their brain shuts down?
0: Why do you know so much about orcas?
1: Big Free Willy fan.
0: Free Willy fan. I thought that was a whale. Was he an orca?
2: Shamu.
1: He's a killer whale.
0: Oh, he was? I didn't know Free Willy was a killer whale. What's your name?
1: Rachel.
0: Rachel, where do you live?
1: Roanoke.
2: Yeah, it's Shamu, basically, right? The black and white one.
1: Yeah.
2: You're in the camp of, like, let him free. I am.
1: They're there for a reason.
0: I clearly have never seen Free Willy. I thought it was just about a regular old blue whale, but that was about a killer whale? That was about an orca?
1: Absolutely.
0: Okay. I should watch it. Is that what you're going to say?
2: There you go.
1: It's a long weekend. Go watch them all.
2: Yeah. You got that pair of tickets to see Larry Fleet at Dr. Pepper Park Friday, September 11th. Tickets are on sale now at drpepperpark.com. For the record, I'm in the camp. Let them loose. They're in too small of an enclosure. Let them back in the ocean. Let them go to their offering somewhere.
0: Let them go kill a stingray.
2: Well,
0: who cares about the stingrays?
2: Well, they killed Steve Irwin, so we got beef.
0: Okay. Who's your big giveaway station?
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0: Stingrays have to die.
2: Not all of them, just the ones that want to hurt Steve Irwin.
0: All right, I got
2: That's
0: it.
2: All.
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4: No criminal charges will be filed against the Blacksburg police officer who struck and killed a Virginia Tech student last December. Montgomery County Commonwealth's attorney concluded in April there is, in her words, no criminal offense which can be pursued against the officer who struck and killed 22-year-old Spencer Forsling at the intersection of North Main and Roanoke Street in Blacksburg. The officer was responding to a call at the time of the crash. Gas prices are climbing heading into Memorial Day weekend. AAA puts the Roanoke area on average at $4.23 a gallon, with Blacksburg at $4.26, Lynchburg at $4.25. AAA expects heavy travel across Virginia this weekend. I'm Ian Price, and that's the news at 94.9 Star Country.
5: A mild start to the day today with temperatures in the 60s for your wake-up weather. We will see mostly cloudy conditions throughout the day with rain showers on and off. Some thunderstorms may be possible into the afternoon, but temperatures remain warm into the mid-70s. Cooler weather arrives this weekend, staying in the 60s on Friday and Saturday, with rain chances continuing into next week. Temperatures rebound back in the upper 70s by Memorial Day with seasonal conditions next week.
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0: A website has a list of normal things that feel embarrassing for no logical reason.
2: Ha! I get that.
0: I could see you falling into some of these.
2: It's a weird thing. Like, I don't mind making a fool of myself, but I get embarrassed.
0: There are things you're self-conscious about.
2: That I don't realize I am until I'm in the moment.
0: Yeah.
2: I saw this article. I didn't want to read it because I figured you might say something about it. I'm worried I might fall into a camp on a bunch of these.
0: All right, I can't wait to see. We'll do that in two songs on Things at Threes on Star Country.

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1: A website has a list of normal things that feel embarrassing for no logical reason for some people. Some of them may be relatable to Tay. Mm. Number one, trying to park in a tight space.
2: Oh, parallel parking. There was a time downtown we had a Sidewinder show or something. I got so mortified the fact that I couldn't, and it was a lot of room for me to parallel park. I just couldn't figure it out, and people were watching. I just let it go, gave it to the person behind me who I knew could do a better job of it. It's just embarrassing when it's like, you just can't do it.
1: I'm not saying this to make you feel bad, but I have to parallel park the Star Country tour bus downtown in front of Sidewinders.
2: Never give me the keys. Just don't even try.
1: Number two, stretching on your own before a workout class begins.
2: I mean, can't relate because I don't go to a workout class. Well, I don't like to being told what to do at a workout class. But, like, I feel like stretching
1: is... You don't like to be told what to do at a workout class.
2: Yeah.
1: Oh, that's funny.
2: I had to do physical therapy when I was on maternity leave because I had a rib that came out of place. And I had to do these stretches to warm me up. And it's just, it is awkward. Like, you're on, like, these weird positions. You're, like, going this way. You're trying to talk. They're, like, counting you. It's a vulnerable position to be in, for sure. It's embarrassing.
1: Number three, going through the TSA checkpoint at the airport.
2: I have PTSD from TSA after my mom was arrested when I brought a taser on a plane.
1: Yeah.
2: So I'm always worried that something's going to happen. Even when I know I've double, triple checked there's no tasers in my bag, I still get embarrassed for the, like, they're going to flag me for something.
1: Yeah.
2: Something. I chapstick that's over the limit or, I don't know, liquids.
1: I always wondered if, you know how you put the bags through the thing and they can see through the bags?
2: Yeah.
1: If they could, like, see through your clothing and when you have to stand like this.
2: Oh, they're, like, looking at you? Well, yeah. It's like an x-ray machine. I feel like they can only see so much.
1: Right.
2: They're going to look at my lungs. It's embarrassing.
1: Some other things, doing yard work in front of your house. I don't really get that one.
2: Maybe you're raking real intense. You're bent over and
1: okay.
2: You got the coin slot.
1: Oh, I see.
2: Maybe.
1: Plumber's crack.
2: Mm-hmm.
1: Sitting there while the restaurant staff sings happy birthday to you.
2: That is, and it's a long song when you're in it. Once you get to the third happy birthday, it's still going.
1: Opening presents in front of other people?
2: Yeah, especially cards for me. The presents, not so much, because that's exciting. Stuff's coming out of the bag or whatever. But the card, because you're reading it, you want to make sure because the person's watching you read it, you want to make sure you're giving it enough time. Maybe, you know, money might fall out. You got to pretend you didn't see the money. Oh, you know, it's a lot, yeah.
1: And coughing in a quiet public place.
2: Like if you get a tickle in your throat or something.
1: Yeah.
2: I mean, I had that happen on the air. Remember, I thought I was going to, like, upchuck in here. I had to run out the room when you and Zach were in here. I got a tickle in my throat because something happened silly. And I had to run out the room and I was choking out there. Because then it gets scary. You're like, I might not make it.
1: Upchuck is the word you're going to use.
2: Well, if I say sell the Buick, I got to explain. It's Brett's weird way of saying throw up.
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1: Oh, I thought you had a contest going.
0: We do, yeah. What's your name?
1: Patricia Dameron.
0: Hi, Patricia Dameron. Where do you call from?
1: Alisonia, Virginia.
0: Well, guess what?
1: What?
0: Patricia Dameron, you are calling number 12.
1: No way.
0: You just won $50 in fast cash from Roanoke Valley Community Credit Union.
1: Hey, that's so cool.
2: 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Have you looked at the options you have to choose from? Anyone stand out to you?
1: I have just heard what you have said that's being given away. I haven't looked.
2: Okay, well, there's the Sheeler Motor Mile, Ashley Home Store, Fink's Jewelers, Honda Suzuki of Lynchburg, or Cabinetry with TLC. If you're the grand prize winner, you have $10,000. You can spend it at one of those places.
1: That is great. I wish I would win.
0: Well, good luck, Patricia Dameron. We will see. Who's your big giveaway station?
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0: So, not to be the bearer of bad news, but looks like it's going to rain, like, through...
2: It's going to rain.
0: What? Memorial Day?
2: Like, or, like, all week.
0: So, here's the deal. So, if you've got the... I don't want to say itch because you're going, quit saying itch.
2: If you got the...
0: desire to ride an Indian motorcycle?
2: You can say itch. It's fine.
0: No, you don't like it.
2: Well, I start itching when you say itch.
0: All I'm saying is, if you've got the fever, Indian fever motorcycle...
2: They've got a prescription.
0: They've got the prescription for you. 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
8: When you finally find your thing, you want the whole world to know about that thing. So you use a thing called Canva to make it an even bigger and better thing. Whether you want to create flyers for that thing, make presentations for that thing, or design merch for that thing, you can do anything. So people can see your thing, feel your thing, love your thing. The next thing you know, it's a thing. Canva, the thing that makes anything a thing.

0: Martinsville is significantly scaling back its Flock license plate camera network. The city dropped from 80 cameras to 41 and is on track to have just 9 remaining by next year. The cutback is entirely financial. State grant funding that covered the cameras has dried up, leaving the city to absorb a $3,000 per camera annual cost. Police Chief Chad Rhodes says the loss will hurt, noting that nearly every homicide in the city over the past 2 to 3 years was advanced by Flock footage. Meanwhile, Roanoke City Council has approved its own Flock expansion, including acoustic sensors that critics say could record residents' voices. Contracts for those devices have not been signed. Ken Mitchell has dropped out of the 6th District Democratic primary and endorsed author Beth Macy. Mitchell made the announcement at a meeting of the Roanoke Valley Democratic Women, saying Macy has a unique talent for telling the stories of overlooked individuals and communities, and a proven ability to energize and fundraise across the district. Britain has quietly eased some sanctions on Russian oil amid surging fuel prices tied to the Iranian conflict and the closure of the Strait of Hormuz. A new trade license allows imports of Russian oil refined into jet fuel and diesel in countries like India and Turkey. The UK Treasury says the changes are temporary, but some lawmakers warn the move could disappoint Ukraine. I'm Ian Price, and that's the news at 94.9 Star Country.
1: A mild start to the day today with wake-up temperatures in the 60s. Expect mostly cloudy skies throughout the day, along with scattered rain showers at times. A few thunderstorms could develop this afternoon while temperatures stay warm in the mid-70s. Cooler weather moves in for the weekend, with highs remaining into the 60s on Friday and Saturday, and rain chances lingering into next week. Temperatures climb back into the upper 70s by Memorial Day, bringing more seasonable conditions for the week ahead.
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1: Some passionate tortoise guardians. They've helped a critically endangered giant tortoise get back to India. The species was apparently in... Did you say species or species? I say species.
2: Mm-hmm.
1: What do you say?
2: Same.
1: It bothers me when people say species. Sounds weird. Point is, locals used to hunt...
2: Because you're judgy. You're super
1: species.
2: Judgy.
1: Sheesh. It just sounds like we're putting shh.
2: Like you're really judgmental.
1: No, it just doesn't need to be there. They started by rescuing 13 of these tortoises, 7 female, 6 male. And then from those, 114 more tortoises have been born. And they're up back to getting the population up. Don't hurt the tortoises.
2: Yeah.
1: Save the tortoises.
2: Yeah.
1: Tortoisei for plural.
2: Kill the stingrays. Save the tortoises.
1: Just the ones that attack Steve Irwin. I think that one's still out
2: Taylor
1: there.
2: Taylor does not like stingrays.
1: No, I actually do because I watched Finding Nemo. Mr. Ray was the teacher and he seemed lovely. And then I went to the aquarium up in Maryland and I saw the underbelly of a stingray.
2: Have you not seen Moana?
1: I haven't seen Moana.
2: Her grandma comes back as a stingray.
1: What does that even mean? Is that why you're passionate about the stingrays?
2: Yeah.
1: Because of Moana?
2: Yeah.
1: Gotcha. How about this? In England, a woman has crocheted over 100 handmade blankets for newborn babies that are in the NICU. She sits at home and just makes these blankets for the babies. She's one of those people. She's lived her life. She's done her duties. Now she wants to give back to the babies.
2: She should make some for those baby turtles.
1: Yes. They probably get cold. That's why they go in their shell.
2: Right.
1: Saving the turtles, one blanket at a time. Okay, finally here. This sounds like a party. The 13th annual Avocado Festival in Mexico. They took home a Guinness World Record for serving up a 14,991-pound serving of guacamole.
2: 7 tons of guac.
1: It's a big, it's like, it looks fresh. And that's what my question was, because a lot of times you're making guac, it can get brown real quick if you let it sit out too long. Pretty fresh.
2: Well, probably the whole village came around and took a scoop.
1: Oh, yes. Over 1,000 local growers and residents worked together. It took them 2.5 hours to make
2: Eat
1: all the
2: it.
1: Guac.
2: Oh.
1: I don't think you can. I mean, I guess.
2: You have the village. You have the whole city come over. It is. Take you a scoop of guac.
1: They never say, like, whenever they make, like, the world's giant cookie or whatever, they never say how they eat it, how they disperse it.
2: And also, if it's that big of a pile of guac, and people start like dipping and eating it. At some point when it gets down low, you have to walk through it to get to the middle guac, or do you eat from the outside in?
1: I feel like it's top to bottom,
2: okay.
1: Right? I just feel like you start and you make your way down. It's like a bean dip.
2: I know, but the circumference at the bottom is like really large. And so I guess you work from the outside in. Yeah. I'll just answer my own question.
1: That's what you're there for. I'll call and find out
2: All right. How
1: they ate the guacamole and get back to you on that one.
2: Thanks.
1: And that's your good news of the day.
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2: When you finally find your thing, you want the whole world to know about that thing. 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

0: 94.9 Star Country. It's the next caller game. See how well Taylor knows our listeners. She's going to answer five questions about you. 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
1: to
0: win.
1: My mom was listening yesterday to the game. 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I'm like, look.
0: Just good.
1: Just that good. 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
0: 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Not in the rain, but outside while it's raining.
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8: When you finally find your thing, you want the whole world to know about that thing. So you use a thing called Canva to make it an even bigger and better thing. Whether you want to create flyers for that thing, make presentations for that thing, or design merch for that thing, you can do anything. So people can see your thing, feel your thing, love your thing. The next thing you know, it's a thing. Canva, the thing that makes anything a thing.

0: All right, Tay, the next caller game. Question number one, male or female?
1: Female.
0: Question number two, has the next caller ever been on TV?
1: No.
0: No. Does the next caller have a famous relative, even distantly related?
1: No.
0: No. Do you?
1: No.
0: Has the next caller ever met a movie star?
1: No.
0: No. Does the next caller know someone who has a superhero tattoo?
1: No.
0: No.
1: I just said no for all of them. I just wanted to just finish it out.
0: Right. Knows. Star Country, what's your name?
2: Dean.
0: She said next caller would be female. That's okay. We only need two right to win. Dean, have you ever been on TV?
2: No.
0: There's one right.
1: Nice.
0: Do you have a famous relative, even distantly related?
2: No.
0: There's nice. The two right. Dean, have you ever met a movie star?
2: Yes.
0: Oh, you have?
1: Do tell.
0: Who was it? Left a lasting impression on you, that Tom Cruise, didn't he?
2: Yeah, I can't remember who it was.
0: All right, well, last one. Do you know someone who has a superhero tattoo?
2: No.
0: No. All right, we got three out of five. Not bad.
1: Well, what was the context of meeting this movie star? Where were you?
2: I was in Nashville.
1: Did you just run into them, or was it an event?
2: It was an event.
1: You don't know.
0: Yeah.
1: I'm curious now. I'm trying to think about it.
0: It's all right.
1: Was it Blake Shelton?
0: Well, he's not a movie star.
1: Oh, yeah.
0: Well, he's a country singer.
1: Well, he might have been in a movie cameo or...
0: No, it was Tom Cruise. Dean met Tom Cruise.
1: At the Broadway.
0: Yes.
1: Dean, congratulations. You won that pair of tickets to go to our Daddy Daughter Dance tomorrow night. It is presented by Roanoke Valley Community Credit Union, and you can visit 949starcountry.com for details.
2: Thank you.
0: Have you ever met a movie star, Taylor?
1: No. Well, I'm trying. Yeah, actually, because I stood out at a Broadway show when Bryan Cranston came out. That was like my brush with fame.
0: There you go.
1: Nice
0: that's,
1: guy.
0: That's Breaking the Breaking Bad. Bad guy?
1: Yeah.
0: Yeah. All right, Dean, who's your big giveaway station?
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4: No criminal charges will be filed against the Blacksburg police officer who struck and killed a Virginia Tech student last December. Montgomery County Commonwealth's attorney concluded in April there is, in her words, no criminal offense which can be pursued against the officer who struck and killed 22-year-old Spencer Forsling at the intersection of North Main and Roanoke Street in Blacksburg. The officer was responding to a call at the time of the crash. Gas prices are climbing heading into Memorial Day weekend. AAA puts the Roanoke area on average at $4.23 a gallon, with Blacksburg at $4.26, Lynchburg at $4.25. AAA expects heavy travel across Virginia this weekend. I'm Ian Price, and that's the news at 94.9 Star Country.
5: A mild start to the day today with temperatures in the 60s for your wake-up weather. We will see mostly cloudy conditions throughout the day with rain showers on and off. Some thunderstorms may be possible into the afternoon, but temperatures remain warm into the mid-70s. Cooler weather arrives this weekend, staying in the 60s on Friday and Saturday, with rain chances continuing into next week. Temperatures rebound back in the upper 70s by Memorial Day with seasonal conditions next week. From WDBJ7, I'm meteorologist Carolyn Matheny on 94.9 Star Country.
1: Albums. Musica. My favorite albums of all time, start to finish. There's not one song on there I don't love and wouldn't listen to on repeat.
0: Like 33 and a third RPM?
1: Come again?
0: Like 33, like albums?
1: CDs, records.
0: Okay, all right, full out. Okay, I got
1: you. Yeah. Like I love every single song on there. I listen to it on repeat. I'm really trying to help you here. You got to think critically on this. I want you to win, pal. Two songs from now and yes to yes in Star Country.

0: 94.9 Star Country. He sounded good the other night at the ACM Awards show.
1: Kane Brown?
0: He did, yeah.
1: He sang that song?
0: Yeah, he sang it live. It was good.
1: I love it.
0: I was really happy about it. All right, yes or TS?
1: Yes, it is a true statement. TS, I made it up. It is a false statement. Get all three right to win. Category I chose today is one I've never done. My favorite musical albums of all time.
0: My favorite musical, as opposed to what other kind of albums are there?
1: Like an audio book or a book on tape situation. And when I say this, I enjoy every single song. There's not one bad song. There's not one I skip. I could listen to this album over and over and over and over.
0: All right.
1: Number one. Bruno Mars, 24K Magic.
0: Yes.
1: Love that album. Do the ding.
0: Oh, sorry.
1: I'm sorry. Am I interrupting something? It is a great album. There's ballads. There's fast songs. You can dance. You can cry. You can emote. It's a good one.
0: All right. I don't have that one.
1: Well, you'll have to look it up. Number two, In the Lonely Hour, Sam Smith.
0: Yes.
1: Now.
0: Hey, is that the dirty Sam Smith?
1: This was pre whatever happened to Sam Smith. Okay. This was when he
0: went off the rails, man.
1: This is when he was in a suit and tie and he just stood on stage with a microphone. My mom and I went and saw him in concert. One of the best concerts ever. It's a great album.
0: What was that nasty, dirty song he sang?
1: I don't even want to go there.
0: Yeah, do it.
1: No.
0: What was it called?
1: I don't even remember. But it was about like. I know.
0: Okay.
1: It was bad. Like, he really
0: That's
1: went off
0: you
1: the deep
0: to.
1: End.
0: Mm-hmm.
1: I'm telling you, something happened between this album and current state.
0: Clearly.
1: But it's a good one. Number three for the win.
0: Are there no country ones in here? Where are the country ones?
1: I'm sorry I can't list every single album I love. There's just ones I picked to try to stump you and try to get you to play along. Sorry.
0: All right, I'm two for two.
1: Yeah, I know. A Star is Born soundtrack. Do not horse
0: Here's the thing, is that sounds absolutely right down the middle of the lane for you. It sounds like I should say yes, which makes me think I should probably say no because it's opposite day. So I'm going to say no.
1: Who said it's opposite day? It's Thursday. So you're going with no?
0: Yeah.
1: And you'd be wrong.
0: Dang it.
1: That is one of my favorite albums of all time. Every single song. In fact, yesterday I was in Ellie's nursery changing her and I was belting out the song to her and I got a dang notification on my phone that a cry was detected in the nursery. That was my singing. It was not a cry and it was beautiful. And I listened back and it actually sounded really good. Like, I could play Lady Gaga if they remade the movie.
0: I would rather listen to the loudest feedback on the planet than anything you just mentioned. Any of the three things you just mentioned.
1: I sit here. I have sat in this seat for 4 years and I listen to everything you play me. Every YouTube video, every song off your phone.
0: I can't help it. You listen to terrible stuff.
1: And I grin and bear it.
0: Let me turn you on.

0: some country music.
1: Where are you going to play me? You going to play me some
0: Howl Ketchum? Black Hawk?
1: I can't David have that diverse.
0: David Allen Coe, The Ride. I'm going to play The Ride for you.
1: Do me the train song where Mama got hit by the train. I'll listen to that one.
0: You never even call me by my name.
1: Mm-hmm. I'll listen to that one and we'll call it even.
0: Go listen to me singing on our Facebook page.
1: Well, I'm going
0: to
1: play you, me singing yesterday.
0: I'm going to play you, me, you singing, me.
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0: All right, that's a start. Are you making fun of my singing?
1: No, it's just the way that you had your eyes in between your microphone. You look like you were like a big bobcat about to get its prey.
0: Yeah.
1: No.
0: It's the celebrity birthday game. Taylor's going to help you win if you're caller 12, 540-767-STAR or 434-477-1212.
1: Your prize is a gift card to spend at the Roanoke Lebanese Festival happening at St. Elias Church May 29th through the 31st. 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
0: I saw Renee Turk yesterday. She was on the front lobby. And she's kind of organizing all the marketing for the Lebanese Festival.
1: Yeah.
0: Do you think it would be bad if I said, can you bring me some baklava?
1: I think it would be their pleasure to enjoy, to bring some baklava.
0: That almost sound borderline beggy.
1: Look, you know I got no shame when it comes to begging for something.
0: You definitely have no shame.
1: You have my full endorsement to ask for whatever you want.
0: You don't mind asking for anything ever.
1: Listen, I'm not expecting anything, but you don't know. What is the quote by Wayne Gretzky? You miss 100% of the shots you don't take. And if you don't take this shot, it's all for nothing.
0: It's weird. So, I thought Michael Jordan said that, but whatever.
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0: I'll take it, though. It's a good saying, and no, I'll take it.
1: Hold on. Wayne Gretzky, you miss 100% of the shots you don't take. Do not gaslight me. That was a Wayne Gretzky quote. It's his most famous quote, actually.
0: Was it?
1: Yes.
0: What was Michael Jordan's? I stand corrected. I apologize.
1: Just do it? I don't know. Thank you. Michael Jordan's quote is, You'll never miss failure. Everyone failed at something, but I can't accept not trying.
0: No, that's not it. It's, you'll miss 100% of the shot you don't take.
1: I literally just said that.
0: Is that what it was?
1: That's Wayne Gretzky. Stop messing with my mind. You're confusing me.
0: Gaslighting?
1: Yes, because you made me feel like I was wrong, but I knew in my soul I was right.
0: Is that what Mark Skolrud does in court? Does he gaslight people?
1: No, bad people gaslight. Mark's a good person.
0: Okay, well, I don't really know the term.
1: Gaslighting is like you're like trying to convince me that I'm wrong when I'm right.
0: Gotcha.
1: And I'm so prone to believe in you, I start to believe it.
0: Well, somebody texted in what the Michael Jordan one was. I really thought that was Michael Jordan. 635-32, I apologize.
1: Thank you.
0: I'm not trying to gaslight you. I'm trying to gaslight Mark Skolrud. No, gaslight you to call Mark Skolrud.
1: No, but
0: light a fire under your butt. Is that kind of what it is?
1: Better.
0: Is that gaslighting?
1: No.
0: Okay.
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1: I mean, there's one he says, I've missed more than 9,000 shots in my career. I've lost almost 300 games. 26 times I've been trusted to take the game winning shot and missed. I've failed over and over and over again in my life. And that is why I succeed.
0: That's not it.
1: Well, that's all that Google told.
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0: All right, Rocky. Taylor's going to help you win. She's going to answer the questions. All you have to do is agree or disagree with her. If the two of you get four right, you win.
1: All right.
0: All right, here we go. Tay, this man turns 39 today. He won Entertainer of the Year at this year's ACMs.
2: Cody Johnson.
1: Agree.
0: There's one right. This singer is 46. He sings Somebody That I Used to Know.
2: Gautier.
1: Agree.
0: There's two right. Okay, this man turned 69 today. Billy Rosewood in the Beverly Hills Cop movies, Neil in the Santa Claus movies, and Brad in Fast Times at Ridgemont High.
2: Oh, what's his name? I can see his face right now. Judge Reinhold. Judge Reinhold.
1: Agree.
0: You agree?
1: Yeah.
0: Okay, yeah, agree is right. And one more for the win. This man turned 78 today. The superstar behind... You make me feel like dancing.
2: Wanna dance the night away.
0: When I need you. And more than I can say.
2: Yeah. What's his name?
0: Right.
2: That guy. You know, old Tom Petty.
0: Is it Tom Petty, Rocky?
1: I guess it
0: is. Is correct. And you win.
2: What's
0: nice
2: his
0: job.
2: Name? Something's...
0: Leo Sayer.
2: It's Leo Sayer, tip of my tongue. Rocky, congratulations. You and the gift card to spend at the Roanoke Lebanese Fest. It is at St. Elias Church, May 29th through the 31st. You can get all the event info by searching for Roanoke Lebanese Festival. Congratulations.
1: Thank you.
0: You're welcome, buddy. 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
1: 94.9 Star.
0: Nice job, buddy.

0: that does almost sound like a dare. Change my mind. Go ahead.
1: I feel like all of his songs kind of do.
0: Do they?
1: Don't mind if I do. You look like you love me. Worst way.
0: Oh.
1: Yo. It's all very just like.
0: Oh, all right. It's Riley Green on Star Country.
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0: We learned this morning that researchers have documented 34 cases of wild orcas offering prey to humans.
1: I think that's sweet.
0: Taylor wants the orcas to eat all the stingrays because of Steve Irwin, because
1: just
0: of the crocodile
1: one.
0: Hunter.
1: There's just the one I got beef with.
0: That
1: I
0: one's
1: wonder.
0: Probably long gone by now. I don't know what the lifespan of a stingray is, but that one's probably long gone.
1: Let's see.
0: While you're looking it up, America has more storage facilities than Starbucks, McDonald's, and Subway's combined.
1: I have heard of that.
0: There's a lot of them around if you look. Obviously a booming business.
1: 15 to 25 years. Right. So Steve died in 06. It's been 20
0: years.
1: I bet that
0: stingray is long gone.
1: I bet he's still out there.
0: In a new survey, the average American says the real start of summer is?
1: Memorial Day.
0: Today.
1: Today.
0: Yeah, summer doesn't officially begin until Sunday, June 21st. But who doesn't want an extra month?
1: I feel like for me, it starts June 1st.
0: Why? It doesn't start after... Oh, because it's right after Memorial Day?
1: Just because June... Like, in my mind, like, June, July, August, summer, September, beyond, fall. It's like, it's the first day of the
0: month. It's a calendar
1: month
0: thing, not a weather thing or an event thing.
1: Yeah.
0: Because I feel like Memorial Day is like the unofficial kickoff of summer.
1: Yeah. Well, we're supposed to have a rainy weekend. I feel like it's going to throw off the vibe of people feeling summery.
0: All right.
1: Maybe a little chilly.
0: Rain on my parade.
1: Pun intended.
0: A baked dirt dessert was accidentally served at a high school cafeteria in Maine last week. The school admitted the mistake, saying it was an unfortunate mix-up with a soil experiment from a science class.
1: Wait, like they thought they were making like brownies or something and made dirt?
0: Yeah, people were like, put it in their mouth.
1: Oh,
0: like, no, I'm pretty sure they could see that this isn't real cake. What is this?
1: Well, you ever had dirt dessert before? It's like chocolate. It's like a layer of chocolate pudding. And
0: oh, this
1: sprinkle,
0: is what it's called. It's an actual dessert. But,
1: yeah, like yeah. You get it. It's like a layer of chocolate pudding, and then you sprinkle Oreos on top, so it looks like dirt, and then you put gummy worms in it. So it's like...
0: You had me till the gummy worms.
1: Okay, well, you put whatever. You can put, you know, teddy bears, the little gummy bears. Or
0: no, that ruins it.
1: Put some
0: white chocolate on there or something.
1: But you know what I'm saying? You're supposed to act like this is the ground, hence the worms.
0: Oh, gotcha.
1: Dirt.
0: Got it.
1: So maybe people, that's what they thought it was. I'd go for that dessert. That's a good dessert.
0: I don't feel like you should be eating gummy worms with chocolate pudding or whatever you said.
1: Yeah, I don't do it in the same

0: bite. It's I would eat the worm first, savor it, and then go in for the chocolate.
1: All right, good to know.
0: It's like when I eat Froyo. I eat all my toppings one piece at a time, and then I just eat the ice cream by itself.
1: You are disgusting.
0: I don't want to.
1: There's something wrong with you.
0: I know.
1: The wiring is wrong in your brain.
0: That's how I eat in general. Like if
1: Lolly
0: I have a plate,
1: raised you better than that.
0: If I have a plate, I have to eat one thing at a time and then spin it. Mm. I don't want to be mixing palettes.
1: Okay.
0: Chapel.
1: Weirdo. And the 13th annual Avocado Festival. You already talked about that. And Mexico just witnessed a Guinness World Record, a 14,991 pound serving of guacamole. And last thing today is Talk Like Yoda Day.
0: Do that I will right now. That wasn't that bad. You do one.
1: I'm good.
0: Rude.
1: No, that's perfect.
0: Leaving me out
1: there? No, that was perfect.
0: You probably do one
1: better.
0: We
1: need to leave it at that. Give me one more.
0: Speak like Yoda. I will right now to eat dirt. That was terrible.
1: It's pretty good, man.
0: No, it wasn't.
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0: 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I will tell you now that Antoine and Taylor Sherrill think they are medical experts because they've been watching this dumb show, The Pig.
2: We are attending. Show us some respect.
0: I come in and they're talking The Pit and saying intubation and all the dumb stuff that comes with that show.
1: I've actually ordered us white coats.
2: Oh, fantastic.
1: I actually ordered us white coats and hand sanitizer.
2: I do believe that I know enough at this point that if you went down, I could help you.
0: We're going to test it.
2: I could save your life.
0: We're going to test it. We're going to put Taylor in the pit. I'll give you the definition. You give him the medical term. You can use Antoine for one lifeline.
2: I need to consult with my fellow attendings here.
0: We're going to start with this one. The process of inserting a... Listen, you have to get half of them right. There are 10. You have to get 5 right.
2: Okay.
0: Okay. The process of inserting a flexible plastic tube down a patient's trachea to maintain an open airway.
2: Obviously, that is a classic intubation.
1: Easy.
2: I mean, you need the camera. You got to make sure...
0: I've heard her say that word 9,000 times in the past week.
1: And that word may save your life one day, so applaud her.
0: All right. How about this one? Here we go, Tay. CABG. CABG, often called bypass surgery. This is an open heart surgery.
2: Is it a true or false question?
0: No, you tell me the term.
2: Oh.
0: I'm giving you the definition. You tell me the term.
2: Of CABG?
0: Yes.
2: All right. Coronary artery bilateral gastration.
0: Is Ron, you got the first two words right.
1: I know. I felt good about it.
0: You know what it was?
1: No, I did not know.
0: Coronary artery bypass grafting.
1: Grafting.
2: Wasn't that far off.
1: All right.
2: It's a teaching hospital. I'm still learning.
0: Remember, you can use Antoine for one lifeline because he thinks he knows everything too. The surgical removal of the gallbladder, typically performed to treat painful gallstones.
2: What is it called?
0: Yeah.
2: I mean, down in the pit, we don't have time to come up with these fancy names. It's gallbladder removal surgery.
1: Yeah, we don't have time to talk around it.
2: No fancy names.
0: It is called cholecystectomy.
1: Yeah, we don't have time for all those syllables. Too many consonants.
2: We'll save that for the medical students. We're going to let them figure that one out.
0: The initials are CVA, the technical term for a stroke, happening when blood flow to the brain is interrupted or reduced, depriving brain tissue of oxygen. CVA.
1: Wait, you got to ask for a lifeline first. Don't ask.
2: Carotid Vascular Association.
0: It's incorrect.
1: I was thinking cardiac. What's the first one?
0: It's incorrect. Cerebrovascular accident. That's CVA.
1: Okay, that was on day 2. We've only been here for one day now.
2: Yeah, we're still. It's a teaching hospital. We're still learning.
1: That's on the shirt. It's a teaching hospital.
2: Dr. Robbie. He's in the bathroom.
0: All right. The technical term for a heart attack, which occurs when blood flow to a part of the heart muscle is blocked.
2: V-fib.
1: No.
2: AFib.
0: Myocardial infarction.
2: Well, they always say that.
0: Come on, you
2: got to
0: get the last 4 right, Miss Know-It-All.
1: All right, let's blow through them. Let's go.
0: Swelling caused by excess fluid trapped in the body's tissue, most commonly occurring in the feet, ankles, and legs. It's one word.
2: I'd like to consult Dr. Terrell.
0: It is a 5-letter word.
2: Dr. Terrell?
1: Oh, the first thing that popped in my head was diabetes. I think that's what it is.
0: It's incorrect.
2: 5-letter word?
0: Yeah.
2: It's...
0: starts with the letter E.
2: Embolism.
0: That's 5-letter
1: word, doctor.
2: Embol.
0: Edema.
2: Edema.
1: Oh,
2: edema.
1: I actually knew that one. I did know that one.
0: The medical term for abnormally low blood pressure, which can cause dizziness or fainting.
2: Preeclampsia.
0: Is great.
1: I need some sugar.
0: Hypotension.
1: I need some sugar.
2: And hypertension is the opposite version.
0: The medical term for chronically high blood pressure, which forces the heart to work harder.
2: Hypertension.
0: Okay, there's 2 right.
1: Great job, doctor.
0: Last one, a medical term used when the exact cause of a disease or condition is unknown.
1: Say it one more time.
0: The medical term used when the exact cause of a disease or condition is unknown.
1: Oh, that's when the doctor looks at the patient. He goes, that's all I got for you.
2: It's just unknown. It's a trick question. What's it called?
0: You need to watch more. It's called idiopathic.
1: Our doctors know everything. Nothing's unknown with our doctors.
0: I feel like with this particular category, you're idiopathic.
2: Wow.
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1: Jenny.
0: Hi, Jenny. Jenny, who can I turn to?
2: I'm still Jenny from the block.
0: Oh, that's a better one.
2: I have a little, now I have a lot.
0: That's a better one. Jenny, where are you calling from?

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1: You're calling number 12.
2: Congratulations, Jenny. You just won $50 fast cash from Roanoke Valley Community Credit Union, and you're now qualified to pick your $10,000 prize.
1: Have you been checking them out? Do you know which one you want?
0: The car ones.
1: The Sheeler Motor Mile?
0: Yeah.
2: What kind of car?
1: That's exactly what I was asking.
0: I don't know.
1: Okay.
2: Minivan?
0: We would have to look it up.
1: No, nobody wants a minivan anymore.
0: No, I'm past my minivan stage.
1: Yeah, it's an SUV.
2: Something cool.
1: It's an SUV.
2: Whatever.
1: Well, Jenny, you are qualified to pick your prize. Congratulations on the $50 fast cash. Who's your big giveaway station?
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0: 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Good morning, Professor.
1: Good morning.
0: Good morning, Adjunct Professor.
2: You're having a day over here.
0: I really am.
2: Can't talk, can't push buttons. You know,
0: yeah, good my morning. Brain. But here's the problem.
2: Yeah.
0: I'm off the energy drinks.
2: And it's okay.
1: It's been a week now.
2: So was this just...
0: It hasn't been a week. It's been 3 days. This is day
1: four. You started it over the weekend.
2: Did you decide on your own? Did someone tell you you have to do this? Did your doctor go to get a physical or something?
0: No, I just chose to.
2: Okay.
0: Yeah.
1: But he's still drinking the Diet Mountain Dew Zero Sugars and the Dr. Pepper Zero Sugar Cream Sodas.
0: Should all work out well.
2: Health drink.
1: No water, but
2: well,
1: you know.
2: Of course. There's water
0: All right,
2: in it.
0: So here we go. We're going to start with you, Tay. Back in the day, 145 years ago on this date, in 1881, this charitable organization was founded by Clara Barton in Washington, D.C.
1: The American Red Cross.
0: Is correct.
2: There you go.
0: There's one right.
1: Thank you, Clara.
2: Red Cross.
0: Zach, 125 years ago in 1901, this state became the first state to impose a speed limit for cars. The new

0: Law restricted the horseless carriage to 12 miles per hour within city limits and 15 miles per hour on country highways.
1: Which state had a speed limit? Good Lord.
0: It became the first state to impose a speed limit on cars.
2: You only have 15.
1: Delaware.
0: I think incorrect.
2: Okay. Arizona.
0: No, that was Connecticut.
1: Okay.
0: You notice the pattern here? I'm giving you the easy ones and him the hard ones.
2: Yeah.
0: Okay. 71 years ago in 1955, this singer recorded Maybelline. It was his first hit.
2: Maybe he also sang Maybelline.
0: Do you know it? He also sang My Ding-a-ling.
2: Why do I know that song? Have you played that?
1: Probably. He says it's one of the dumbest songs ever.
2: Wait, I'm thinking of the duck song. Chuck Berry.
1: There you go.
0: It's correct.
2: Oh, snap, I guess. Wait, does he sing the quack quack song?
0: That's Rick Dees.
2: Right.
1: Disco Duck. You thought Chuck Berry sang Disco Duck.
2: Yeah.
1: Okay. Interesting.
0: Yeah.
1: All right.
2: Okay. Similar, but
0: Chuck Berry is rolling over in his grave right now.
2: Mm. Sorry, CB.
0: All right. Zach.
1: Rick Dees.
0: 63 years ago in 1963, this 13-year-old singer released Fingertips Part 2. You don't know Fingertips?
1: Jerry Lee Lewis.
0: Is incorrect.
1: I don't know. No, I don't know Fingertips from 1951 or whatever it was.
0: Fingertips was his first hit at 13 years old.
1: Okay, well.
2: Patsy Cline.
0: I said his.
1: That's okay.
2: Pat Cline.
1: Peter Cline.
0: It was Stevie Wonder.
1: Oh!
2: Oh, yeah.
1: Well, look at that.
0: Tay, 46 years ago in 1980, this Star Wars movie, the second installment, opened in the UK and some U.S. theaters. It went on to earn more than $550 million worldwide.
2: The Empire Strikes Back.
0: Is correct. Well, I'm surprised you knew that.
2: I know Star Wars.
0: Zach, 38 years ago in 1988, on the Billboard Hot 100 chart, Debut by this band.
1: EU.
0: Hit 35.
1: I know that one.
2: Just end it there. He knows.
1: Doing the butt.
0: Tay, 27 years ago in 1999, this actress finally won a daytime Emmy for Best Actress on her 19th nomination after losing 18 years in a row. She was Erica Kane on All My Children.
2: Susan Lucci.
0: Is correct.
1: Lucci.
2: Lucci.
1: Oh, yeah, you're going to make faces like that based on these questions. Oh. Get out of here.
0: Zach, 23 years ago in 2003, this man beat Clay Aiken to win the second season of American Idol.
1: Ruben Studdard.
0: Is correct, but
1: Ruben!
2: They recently went on tour together.
1: Oh, did they?
2: A little reunion. They were in Lynchburg.
1: You can tell me I didn't win, but I got EU to butt, so I won.
2: That was worth it very much.
0: I saw Clay Aiken on American Idol the other night.
1: He got work done or something.
0: It looks different. Maybe because it was like 20 years ago. Maybe I just haven't seen him in 20 years.
2: And also, he couldn't really sing. Your voice cracking.
0: It wasn't great.
2: Yeah.
0: No, it was great. But he's like 50 now. It's okay.
2: Clay Aiken. I do. Yeah. Except when he had the whole drama with Kelly Ripa. Put his hand over her mouth. Do you remember that?
1: Oh, that's right.
0: I forgot about
2: that. He went, shh. And she goes,
0: ooh, I'm going to go look that up.
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0: Do you think I'm grouchy?
1: You seem off.
0: Do I?
1: Yeah.
0: Yeah.
1: Because you can't really focus. And then you're also, it's not so much grouchy.
0: I couldn't focus on the United States map today.
1: Is it terse? Feels a little terse.
2: He's just feisty. I'm just trying to stay on the good side.
1: Mm-hmm. He's trying to get off the energy drinks, and it's here we are.
3: Getting to know you.

0: I was kind of looking for a no, man. You're good. You're good. You're the same old jovial.
1: See? And that just further proves it. So there you go. Yep.
0: All right, getting to know you.
1: Father, you're fine. I didn't notice anything.
0: Showed it. The topic is random products we have at home.
1: Okay.
0: You should know these. I feel like you'll get all three of these. If not, you're horrible.
2: Dang.
0: Number one.
2: Don't want to cross this one today.
0: Woo! Number one, ST-37.
1: That's like a Brett Sharp got some sort of like WD-40 looking thing. Sure. Yeah.
0: My wife turned me onto this, and I ran. I don't know what the active ingredient is, but if you get a cut on your hand, you put that stuff on, it's gone the next day. It's unbelievable.
1: It's Windex. That's what it is.
0: Is that what it is?
1: Yeah, clear. Yeah, everything.
0: All right. Number two, Styptic pencil.
1: Oh, the Styptic pencil. Those pencils are weird. Taylor.
2: Is that the chalky looking thing you put when you cut yourself with a razor?
0: It hurts so bad, but it makes you stop bleeding immediately. It coagulates immediately.
2: Ooh.
0: But it makes you stop bleeding right now. It hurts so bad.
1: I was thinking of like a grease pen. Actually, the Styptic is like when you shave and you put it on.
0: Yes.
1: See, I should have guessed you. I would have known that.
0: You put it under the faucet and then you just wipe it on. Yeah. You're like,
1: You're like Macaulay Culkin in Home Alone.
2: Well, I got this one spot on my ankle. I cut it every other time.
0: Do you want me to bring you half of my Styptic pencil?
2: I might need it because I put a Band-Aid on it sometimes and it'll just go through the Band-Aid. It is like a vein
0: I'll buy you
2: right
0: one.
2: There.
0: I'll buy you a Styptic pencil.
2: Okay.
0: I'll bring it in with the magic shell.
1: Oh, that's right. We're still waiting on magic shell.
2: It's been a couple weeks since we talked about that.
0: And last one for the loss.
1: Darn it.
0: Tiger oil.
1: Tiger oil.
2: Winning. That's Tiger oil.
1: Taylor.
0: That's correct.
1: Okay.
2: It's technically Logan. It's in this little jar. And he puts it on like right now he's got some lower back pain. We're not sure where it came from. Might have slept weird, but he rubs it on there. It's kind of like an icy hot situation.
1: Okay, so it's like blue emu.
0: Right.
2: That's tiger what you oil. Said. Yeah, I don't even know what that is. It's just a little pot.
0: They ground up emus and use the oil from the emus.
1: Yeah.
2: No, they
1: like yours
2: don't.
1: Is just tigers just pee in a jar and then he rubs it on his body.
0: The blue emu, though, they the use actual, they've passed, but.
1: Yeah, but they kick each emu in the head.
2: I can't tell when you guys stop lying. I don't know when it begins.
1: What if we never start telling the truth?
2: I really don't know when it stops.
0: We're sorry, Ty. Zach said next, 12 in a row commercial free.
2: Logan has back pain, you turse.
0: That's it for us. Say bye, Ty.
2: Bye.
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Holiday weekend eve, so that's exciting. If you're going out to dinner this weekend, it is National Waitstaff Day today. 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

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All local winners like Patricia in Hiawassee, Billy in Blacksburg, a couple of our recent people picking up a $50 fast cash from Roanoke Valley Community Credit Union, and they're in the running for the $10,000 grand prize. 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
1: 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That's his 100th on the Billboard Country Airplay chart. That ties him with George Strait. 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

0: 94.9 Star Country. Zach Jackson here. I like this list. They were doing this on the internet today. It's normal everyday things that for no particular reason just feel embarrassing. Like trying on shoes at a store.
1: Yes.
0: Or sitting in a restaurant while they sing happy birthday to you.
1: Yes.
0: Or here's another one, a restaurant. When it's crowded and you gotta go to the bathroom and you can't find the bathroom and you're just wandering around. Everybody knows what you're looking for. And now-

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11: 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Showers and storms today, 75, rainy 61 tomorrow.

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2: Hi, who's this?
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1: Radford.
2: Well, Jonah in Radford, congratulations. You are caller 12.
1: Thank you. Cool deal.
2: You are very welcome. 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You're in the running for that. There's Sheeler Motor Mile in there, Fink's Jewelers, Ashley Home Store, Honda Suzuki Lynchburg, Cabinetry with TLC. Which one would you pick?
1: Probably Sheeler.
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9: Star Country Weather. A lousy start to a long weekend, but it's still a long weekend. Showers and storms, 75 today, 61 and rainy tomorrow. 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
1: Keeps making history on the charts. Now, that song is number two on the charts, and it's number two for a reason. Because Choosing Texas, her song's still number one. 10 weeks at number one. Only 4% of songs in the last 70 years have managed to stay at number one for 10 weeks. Star Country.
2: The devil went down to Georgia. He was looking for a soul to steal. 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When he came across this young man sewing on a fiddle and playing it hot, and the devil jumped up on a hickory stump and said, boy, let me tell you what. I guess you didn't know it, but I'm a fiddle player too. 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Now, you play pretty good fiddle, boy, but give the devil his due. 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

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Johnny said, "Devil, just come on back if you ever want to try again. 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

94.9 Star Country. Hey, it's Zach. What you got going on this holiday weekend? I know it's going to be a little rainy, so maybe you're going to see a movie. That new Mandalorian and Grogu movie is out. Do you want to see that one? It's kind of mixed reviews on it. I don't know. I like the Mandalorian, but man, the movie trailer just kind of feels like a Burger King commercial to me, doesn't it?

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0: Miranda Lambert,
1: says she likes laid-back parties at the house where everybody brings a dish, kind of like a potluck. Maybe she's doing that this weekend for Memorial Day. I imagine Miranda Lambert makes a mean potato salad. Like it was her mamaw's recipe, and she goes, potato salad, y'all. Can I come over? 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
2: 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Showers and storms today, high 75. Rainy to start off the weekend, 61 tomorrow.

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0: 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All this holiday weekend, we'll be throwing it back. Throwback, throwdown weekend.
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Craig, Luke, Brian, Rod, 94.9 Star Country. 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
8: Star Country weather.
0: Tonight we might see some showers and thunderstorms are possible. And with some of the storms, they could produce some heavy rainfall tonight. Low around 58. Looking at your Friday, showers with thunderstorms are also possible after 2 p.m. High near 58. Chance of precipitation tomorrow is 100%. Looking outside, it's a light rain in some sections, 73. We do have that flood advisory that's going to be in effect until 5:45 tonight. So if you see high water, turn around, don't drown. 73 or 94.9.

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Get your tickets now. You can also win some tickets with me. We're going to play a game of What Is It at 5 o'clock. So if you want to win, stick around. Here's Tim McGraw now.

0: Smoke, 1,000 Horses, 94.9 Star Country. And we need your help. We need more followers on our Star Country TikTok. We got Abby that's been working hard for us. And you can watch a bunch of videos of the Brett and Taylor Morning Show. You can see Zach on there. You can see me on there. You can see Bo on there. See us all. Follow us. Like us. 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And just check us out on all the socials. 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

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That's tomorrow.

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2: Tonight, going to have some showers possible and a thunderstorm. Chance of precipitation is 100% tonight. And some of the storms could produce some heavy rainfall, low around 58. Tomorrow for your Friday, some more showers, maybe a thunderstorm, are possible after 2 p.m., high near 58. And looking outside right now, it's overcast, 75, some sprinkles here at 94.9.

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0: Josh Turner, your man, 94.9 Star Country, and you know Low Cash. 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
1: In a new survey, 7 out of 10 adults said they wish they were this. 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We're playing for that pair of tickets for you to go see Low Cash at Sidewinders on Wednesday, June 3rd. 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In a new survey, 7 out of 10 adults said they wish they were this. What is this? You tell me. 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You can win Low Cash tickets. They're coming to Sidewinders Wednesday, June 3rd. 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

0: playing a game of What Is It? 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Hello, Star Country, what is it?
1: Is it rich?
0: It is not rich. 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
1: Is it being a child again?
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0: It is not skinny. Call back, try again.
1: Is it younger?
0: 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Call back, try again.
2: Taller.
0: It is taller. You got it right.
2: Go.
0: There you go. What's your name?
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2: Rural Retreat.
0: Ricky from Rural Retreat. 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And more information up at SidewinderSaloon.com. 18 and over event. You excited?
2: Yes, sir.
0: All right, Ricky, do you wish you were taller?
2: Yeah, probably. I'm only 5'8".
0: hey, on a good day, you're 5'10".
2: There you go.
0: I believe in you. All right, Ricky, you won Low Cash tickets. Who's your big giveaway station?
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1: Yay!
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0: 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And if you've been following along this week, I'm pretty sure Taylor has been flawless, as in she got 5 out of 5 correct on who the next caller game was twice this week. And there's only been 4 days. So right now she's shooting 50. And also everybody has won to play the next caller game. So chances are good that you can win your tickets for the Daddy-Daughter Dance that's happening tomorrow night. Just tune in at 7:50 tomorrow morning to win right here on Star Country.
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6: Star Country Weather.
0: showers and a possible thunderstorm tonight with a low around 58. Tomorrow, showers with thunderstorms possible after 2 p.m., high near 58. And looking outside right now, there's some rain, there's some fog, there's some mist. 73 here at 94.9.

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Morgan Wallen, don't we? 94.9 Star Country. And if you're not doing anything, Saturday, August 1st, around 7, Russell Dickerson's going to be at Elmwood Park as part of the Budweiser Summer Concert Series. And you can get your tickets now over at downtownroanoke.org. 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It's on the front page. You'll see it. Just scroll through a little bit.

0: Tim McGraw, Faith Hill, Becky Mama's 94.9 Star Country. 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Basically, when you're calling number 12 after you hear the game show host, you could win. 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
1: Posted on the NASCAR Facebook page, we are saddened and heartbroken to share the news of the passing of Kyle Busch, a two-time Cup champion and one of sport's greatest and fiercest drivers at 41 years old. So we extend our deepest condolences to the Busch family, Richard Childress Racing, and entire motorsports community. And you can check out on NASCAR's Facebook page, they put a post up there, a joint statement on behalf of the Busch family. And you can read that up there right there. We had the passing of Kyle Busch at the age of 41 years old. So everybody have the Kyle Busch family in their prayers.

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And if you've got a little lady for the daddy-daughter dance, it's happening tomorrow night. 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

0: Alexandra Kay, straight from the heart, 94.9 Star Country. 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
0: Gonna have a wet forecast. Likely showers tonight, likely showers tomorrow, and showers the next day, and showers the next days, and showers the next days. Yeah, it's gonna be a wet one. Looking outside right now, a little rainy, a little foggy. 72 here at 94.9.

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B.O. Stevens, final pit stop on the way to the weekend. Big shout out to all of the folks I saw running in a good rainstorm on my way here. This one's dedicated to you from Billy Currington.

How about it? Throwback Throwdown Weekend. It'll be kicking off tomorrow afternoon. Oh, yeah, I can hardly wait. Here's a taste from the King, George Strait. It's dark.

Tucker Wetmore with a former number one in the Star at 9 at 9. Who will it be tonight? Ella Langley solo, Ella Langley with Morgan Wallen, or last night's surprise number one from Kenny Chesney? You can cast your vote right now at 6:30, 5:32.

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0: What time zone am I on? What country am I in?
1: It doesn't matter. It's 5 o'clock somewhere.
0: It's always on 5 in Margaritaville, come to think of it.
1: Yeah, I heard that.
0: You've been there, haven't you?
1: Yes, sir.
0: I

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4: We got more rain on the way, pretty much covering our whole night in a low of 56. Even more rain promised throughout the day tomorrow, the high 62.

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